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2: Baskonia, Pablo, cuando quieras.
3: Good evening. I'm super happy for the players, because we asked to them to try to bounce back after the tough loss of Valencia. We asked to them to have more joy, to stay more together, and I saw a lot of smiles from the players on the bench, on the court. I saw a lot of people who dives for a 50-50 balls. The bench was always cheering for the teammates. The referees called me too many times to calm down them, but I'm super happy. That's for the win. It was not a great game. We have still a lot of things to improve, but we need time, we know, and it's okay. We have to keep working, keep pushing, and yesterday we had a very tough practice, and I'm happy. I'm happy because we won the first game, four games before of last year, and we are still building something, and we have to keep working and keep staying together, but this joy, this desire is the first important step for this team.
4: Buenas noches a todos. Súper feliz por la victoria por los jugadores. Les hemos pedido que no,